0: Let me see it on the monitor.
1: You got it.
0: Camera one, are you ready?
1: Yeah, we're getting camera one's feed. M1's ready. 10 seconds till house lights.
0: Camera two, are you up?
1: I'm getting two.
0: Camera three, stand by.
1: Three's rolling.
0: Okay, house lights.

0: Now, boys, don't get into any trouble while Mommy and Daddy are gone. 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
1: Do you like parties?
2: Yeah.
1: We can invite all our friends and have soda and pie.
2: Yeah!
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1: Hey, welcome to the show right here on DigitalRevolutionRadio.com, where you're always hear it loud and clear. Hey, hope everybody had a good week, man. Friday night again. Time is flying. Crazy day here at work. Right after work, I had a birthday party to go to. A bunch of people from the church met up at a local restaurant. Some members were playing up there tonight. They were the birthday boy and girl, Peter and Corey. Happy birthday, people. So I went to program the show yesterday, and I lost about 20,000 songs. It was up till about midnight looking for them. Finally got them. But computer still ain't right. So I only got maybe an hour programmed. I got to throw a couple more songs in, and it's just going to be winging it the rest of the night. So you got requests, hit me up on the Classic B-Side chat on Messenger, Facebook Messenger. Be more than glad to play them. Don't mind me, I'm just a little dry-throated. I came home, followed my wife home from the restaurant. Her brake lights are stuck on. So 5 minutes before I had to go on, I had to go out there and disconnect the battery before the battery died. Something else I got to work on tomorrow, but no big deal. Anyway, decent show. I got some great music that was picked out by our listeners. Like I get, during the week, I get people hit me up with some songs. So hopefully I'll get to yours. So we got a little Joe Jackson's called Sunday Papers right here on the Classic B-Side Show.

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Yeah, that was Pearl Jam for Joey D. I got one more here for Joey D. A little Shine On by Humble Pie featuring Peter Frampton on vocals. He also did this on his live album, solo album. A little Shine On.

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0: 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We always hear it loud and clear. Hey, we're going to call it a night tonight. Catch you all next week. Hopefully this computer will be up and running properly. 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

0: Hello, welcome to Midnight Madness Radio, episode 382. And I am Michael Tiffany, coming to you from Enid, Oklahoma. Well, the ISSA Awards are coming up in August, and Midnight Madness is a finalist. So, I will keep you informed on how it is going. Well, let's get it rocking on the number two radio show in the USA, Midnight Madness Radio. But first, a word for all Oklahomans from Rhonda Eastman for Corporation Commissioner 2026.
1: My name is Rhonda Eastman. Growing up in a family of farmers in rural Oklahoma, I was taught the value of protecting our environment. I vow to protect our land and water through the oversight of public utilities and prevent exploitation from high energy and water consuming industries. I want to ensure that large industry does not create harm to people or other businesses through pollution or by increasing demand and cost for resources. I want to ensure that all energy production is done clean and safely to preserve our state for the future. Vote Rhonda Eastman for Corporation Commission.
0: So, let's get it rocking on the number two radio show in the USA. 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

0: Now I have Hardy Mills from Hard Man Productions with an interview of Human Nebula, a Wacken Metal Band battle champion. So what's happening, Hardy?
1: Hey guys, welcome to another episode. I've got a great guest on here tonight. Please introduce yourself and tell us about your band.
2: Hello, I am Gareth and I attempt vocals for Human Nebula.
1: Just off the bat, how does it feel to be the nicest fucking vocalist in the industry?
2: Oh, wow. Thanks for that puss-hard question, Hardy. Wow, come out the gate swinging. First of all, thank you. I would actually argue the same. You and Diverted Disorder are just some of the nicest people to work with and to hang out with. Yeah, I don't know. I wasn't aware. Thank you for that. Fuck me.
1: Yeah, I don't think I've ever seen you. I saw you pissed once. Well, I might have seen you pissed once.
2: On beer.
1: But I don't think I've ever seen you in like a position where I think like, whoa, what's going on with this guy? You're always like, no matter what happens, you're just so chilled and just like fucking doing the thing. And definitely one of the most fucking brutal vocalists, like literally top like two, I would say. And yeah, just like so humbled. Yeah, thank you so much for fucking all you do for the music industry.
2: Oh, dude, thank you for saying so. Like I said, man. Same can be said about you guys. You and I have known each other for quite some time, and I always love hanging out with you. And yeah, there's a lot of cool cats in the industry now as well, which I'm also pretty grateful. I don't know if you remember, but yeah, like a couple years ago, it wasn't always the case. Talking about like early Tempos days, what was that club called? The Black Dahlia Murder nightclub? Whatever. I don't know if you ever gigged there or anything.
1: Yeah, the Black Dahlia, I remember.
2: The Black Dahlia, right. Yeah, that place was a fucking hole. But it was our hole. But yeah, I remember, maybe it was just my own personal experience, but the bands swinging around back then, for sure, not all of them, but it was really, really hard, or maybe just for me, to approach some of the artists back there just to tell them, like, hey, I think you're cool. Even that was difficult.
1: So actually, we were having a conversation about it last night, and I'll get into the questions about your band just now, but we were having a chat about that exact era last night, and we were saying like how in like today's scene, let's call it today's scene, like everyone kind of became like a family. So I think it's not a thing about my band is competing against your band, or my band is competing against their band as much as it used to be, like in 2012, 2013, like let's call it the golden days. I think it was a lot harder to like fit in because everyone was like, if you're not extreme death metal, you're not a real band. If you're not this, you're not a real band. If you're not metalcore.
2: Yeah.
1: It was like a very cuck time. Well, I think it created... It definitely casted the foundation of what the South African scene is today.
2: Yeah.
1: Luckily, it's not like that.
2: No, thank goodness. I'll tell you a very short story. I was living with this guy a couple of years back, and he was the front man for one of those bands way back then, like 2010, 2011 era. And he just nonchalantly told me one time, oh, some kid tried to approach him, so he told the kid to fuck off, don't come near him. And I was like, dude, I think that was me. Because I remember getting told to fuck off at Tempos after going up to a band. So yeah, man, it was hardcore. Nowadays, I feel like it's a lot nicer. There's much more mutual respect. And yeah, it's just a much, much nicer community now, I feel, anyway.
1: That is extremely brutal. So let's get to Wacken. You guys won the Sub-Saharan African Buckin Metal Battle, which was extremely exciting. That night, well, like you mentioned, we've been friends for a while. I've loved your band like forever, but there was something like just like that aura like around it. And I was saying to people as we were, so there's a very famous story of me being highly intoxicated at the show. I was saying to people, like when people ask me, who do you think like before the show is going to win? And I said, I do think it's Human Nebula. And they asked me, how can you say that when there's so many good bands? And I said, yes. Without like feeling like I'm competing against Human Nebula, I think they have the energy and the stage presence with the music to make this happen. So representing Africa, I think, in my opinion, is the best band. Because obviously we had great bands on the lineup. Don't get me wrong, and I'm not dissing any of the other bands. I just felt like it was your time. And when you guys won, I was extremely proud because I felt like, you know, I've been part of your journey. Like, I mean, how many heats have we competed against each other? Like where you guys like won that heat and then you went to the finals, you didn't make it. And so I just felt proud because I really think it was deserved. Coming to you, when they announced your name, Human Nebula, you know, you going to Vakken, what went through your head?
2: Oh man, it sort of felt very similar to like if I could describe it like this, a train filled with wild animals stampeding through my face. It was I was in total shock and disbelief, and I actually kind of remember I froze for a bit where when they said so. And I thought I'd misheard, and I just froze. And then when time sort of sped up again, there was this overwhelming feeling of excitement. But yeah, no, I was in complete disbelief. We had no idea. Like you said, we've all been doing this for so many years, so you sort of learn to never get your hopes up, you know. So we weren't expecting anything. There were bands that we thought were gonna take it, you know. It was just crazy. It still doesn't feel real. And I think that's a it might be a personality thing because nothing really hits me until I'm there, you know. So it was, yeah. But yeah, to sum it up, I was just in total disbelief. I will admit, 'cause you're my pal, I almost broke down. I almost broke down. It's been a long road. Not only for us, but you know, every band that competes, you know, it's the stress and the pressure, it's very real. Someone else was asking me, you know, like what was it like on the night? Everyone was having such a good time and stuff, and I was like, "Well, yeah, everyone was having a good time, but the bands, probably even through the smiling and the cheering at the back of their head the whole time, it's you know, it's this pressure of like, you know, I don't want to be the guy to let my team down." You know, I you know, I've got a thing ahead of me that I really need to nail, and it yeah, it's a very serious situation, as I'm sure you know.
1: Like you said, it's a stressful experience, especially like I think that's maybe why I got so drunk because I was so stressed. This year, like I think the last few years, like I've been to every Viking final, I feel that it has progressively been getting more inviting towards other bands, like from the band's point of view. So I think even though you have that sense of disappointment, like, oh, I didn't make it, I think people in the other bands, Like even like the Fallen Prophets, fucking amazing band. Like they were so supportive of the fact that you guys won, and that is why it's starting to feel more like a family and less like competing bands, because we don't have that whole like anger towards each other as like it used to be. I think a few years back when Bakken started again, I think that little bit of like bad vibes was still lingering in the air. Where I feel now it's like a much better.
2: With a lot of people who play in bands, they'll tell you that they don't like competitions, especially because our scene is so small, and these days more closely knit. We all get along, to sort of step in the ring with your pals, it's not a good feeling. Personally, I don't like it, but at the same time, it is this door of opportunity, and you can decide to make the most of it, or just be a good sport and go along for the ride. But yeah, yes, no, that night was heavy. It was heavy feels.
1: The energy was insane. So just before we get into your new single, I would just like to share one of my favorite memories. Well, not favorite, it's more like crazy experience. So I remember 2024, we were playing the Wacken finals with you guys in Pretoria, and during our set, the little fucking house dog Monica shat on the
2: Oh
1: stage.
2: yeah. Yeah, I remember that.
1: I quite go hard and I like stomp around and I fucking run around and I fucking covered that stage. Shit. I
2: Remember
1: remember.
2: that. But I can't remember if someone told me, dude, I think that dog just shat on the stage. That same night, where were we that night?
1: Railways.
2: Railways, yes. That dog bit Tim. So that dog is a motherfucker. Like I love dogs. We got a couple dogs, but that dog is an evil motherfucker. I mean, he bit fucking Tim. He shat on the stage, and yes, Tim was like fucking rolling in it, and he's like, "Now I gotta get on this fucking stage. There's dog shit everywhere." It's just, yeah, man.
1: I would never forget your face. Like I was busy packing up, and you guys came on, and I can't remember if it was you or Tim. Someone was like, "What the fuck is going on the stage?" It's like dog shit, fucking everywhere.
2: Everywhere.
1: It smells like death
2: Metal.
1: metal.
2: Yeah.
1: My craziest memory of you, Manebula, just that like following that and still winning the battle.
2: Yes, this dude. Yeah, and you could smell it as well. Like off stage and on stage, you could smell it. Because even when we were watching you guys, you were like, yo, guys, it's. At this point, it's spread like Marmite, so it's just
1: It's especially tough when you're the vocalist, eh? Because you have to breathe and everything.
2: No, but that was a fun show, man.
1: That was one of, yeah, that was definitely one of my favorite shows. I think that was, so well, obviously we've been through a bit of a journey, and I think Wacken 2024 was kind of the turning point for us, where we started acting like a professional band and actually feeling like a professional band. So that show had a lot of sentimental value to me. And I think that's what Wacken is. Just the last thing on Wacken. It's so I spoke to people about this, and there's a lot of like conspiracies and people full of shit. But Wacken is an opportunity for your band, if you're not good enough, to get good enough. It's a opportunity for you. So for us, it's an opportunity to play with bands like you, Manebula, to play with the bigger boys like Sunken State or whatever the bands we were playing with at the time. And actually seeing the level that you need to be at to compete. And I think that is worth more than actually winning the competition.
2: Absolutely. I couldn't agree more because when I moved here from Zimbabwe, in my neighborhood, I can confidently say I was the best guitarist. That just gives you an idea of how low the standard was, you know. And you know, when my pal convinced me to come to SA and study music with him, I was like, oh, I got this in the bag, you know. I'm fucking hot shit and all of this. And man, did I probably learn the most valuable lesson in my life, that A, I'm a piece of shit. And B, you never totally get there. You are just constantly leveling up and learning and growing and upgrading, but you'll never finish learning guitar. You know, you'll never finish learning vocals. There's always something else that could be done or that can be expanded upon. So yeah, I totally agree. You know, for me coming here, it was humbling, and it showed me that you know, the competition is really up there. The bar is set really high, and you either roll with it, or you let it defeat you. And I feel like, yeah, Vakken did that for me a second time, and third, and fourth, and fifth, and sixth. You know, it just keeps showing you that, like, wow, you know, to be on that standard, you really have to up your game. And it's good. It's good for people. It's good for all of us. I'm glad for Vakken for that, you know, because as a whole, it's made our scene unstoppable at this point.
1: Definitely, and on a global level, we are definitely up there. I want to get into your single, Pantheon of Faces. So I watched the music video after you sent it to me, and like, it's brutal. I'm a person that really likes poetry, and so I have my own take on the whole music video, like this guy being beaten, and at the end of the music video, it's him like beating himself up. So tell me about the title, and then dive a little bit, not too much because an artistic interpretation is a big thing, but dive a little bit into the music video and the idea behind the whole visual effect of the music video.
2: The song is loosely about, I mean, you pretty much nailed it there. It's all about identifying that part of yourself that is maybe toxic or holding you back from reaching your full potential. And it's about just killing that negative part of yourself. Same can be said if you see it in someone else. If someone is maybe holding you back, and you don't know what you're doing with this person to eventually cut them out of your life. Yeah, so yeah, a little bit of a, I suppose, some Fight Club-ness in that analogy, you know, the sort of like the different personalities that we tend to have. I actually got the idea for the song from two places. The first one being a saying that goes something along the lines of, we all wear three masks, one for public, one for loved ones, and then one we have for ourselves in private, right? And then the part B to the inspiration of the song was, Marty and I went to go see a seminar with Mickey Pistorius, who is one of the world's top criminal profilers from SA. And she just said something that stuck with me. She said, you as an intelligent serial killer will never outsmart 30 intelligent detectives whose sole goal is to catch you. You know, and that just made me think that people who are disingenuous or wear different personalities around different people or in different social settings, the people around you are probably just as clever, if not even more, and more perceptive than you may think. You know, so sometimes you might think you've got people fooled, you know, and in the meantime, you just look like a giant douchebag to a large number of people. So yeah, that's pretty much what the song is about, you know, just killing that part of yourself that may be toxic to you, or identifying it in someone else who's maybe holding you back and maybe saying like, look, this relationship needs to end.
1: That's very interesting. I think, especially in modern times, it's a very big topic, and I think there's a lot of those people. I also think sometimes that people can't help themselves. So I feel, in my personal opinion, that certain people have the tendency to, like you say, have all these masks that they wear because of their own like past trauma or whatever. So they don't realize they're toxic. And the sad part about it is, like, sometimes you feel like you need to help these people, but they kind of drag you down while you're trying to help them. And the best thing to do sometimes is just to be like, you know what? Like, you have to be free. Because if you are attached to me, then I am drowning with you. So I need to set you free so that I can survive. It's very deep and very intelligent. And also, it also gives me a perspective of like what your band is about. Because I know you guys were like very like much because of past conversations influenced by like bands like Veil of Maya and a little bit of like Born of Osiris, technical like deathcore, death metal. But this song kind of has like a bit of a different vibe to it. And it's still very much Human Nebula. Like, it's still very much in the vibe, but it feels a lot more raw, which is not a bad thing. It's a good thing. It feels like it's much more from the soul. So, I think it's a good direction to go. And I love the poetry behind it. Like, the poetry, like, for me, that's the first thing. I feel like a lot of bands, I don't think a lot of our friends' bands, but a lot of bands have such a narrative way, narrow mindset way of writing music. And I love the whole Human Nebula vibe because you guys have always had these like extremely deep and hard topics, and it's actually intelligent topics. It's not just something that you would like, wrote down. And that's especially what makes me a fan. Sorry, I'm just fangirling most of this podcast. But anyway,
2: Thanks for that, dude. I think my mom would disagree with you. But no, I really appreciate that, you know. The irony of the topic of the song is also not lost on me, because I also think in the early days, you know, I wanted to people please, and for sure you follow your inspirations when you're starting out, so you mimic a lot of the things they do, the way they say things. And after doing this for so many years, I also thought, you know, maybe it's just time to be myself, you know. But yeah, thank you for picking up on that, man. That really means a lot.
1: Tell me the difference between the song on studio and live. Like, in my personal opinion, it's pretty close. But what are some of the challenges of the song versus live versus studio? And what are parts that you find difficult to like keep the pace going?
2: Well, you're also a vocalist, so I'm sure you'll be able to resonate with me on this. It's delivering it as well as you did in studio. Also, in parts there are layers, which obviously you can't do live unless someone does backing vocals with you, or if you have a backing track, or with a vocal layer and in ears, which I don't have. I really should get on top of that. But delivering it live, I think the whole aspect of a live performance, it's much more energetic, you know. So you're not in a cushy padded room where you just have to stand there and open your mouth. You know, you're throwing your arms and legs around, you're head banging, you're jumping up and down, running all over the place, and doing that and being able to deliver what you did in a very orchestrated setting is very, very hard. Yeah, so I don't think, Even when I watch bands live, I never expect it to sound like the recording, and I don't want it to. I do like hearing that raw, gritty, unpolished aspect of a band because to me it makes it more human and relatable.
1: No, definitely. I must admit, and I've said this to you multiple times, I'm definitely that drunk guy at the shows that like just fangirls over my favorite bands. But I feel that you are one of the vocalists, as a front man, definitely one of the best. But you don't lose stamina. Where as a vocalist myself, especially as a guitarist vocalist, I had difficulty like combining everything and not run out of stamina. So now that I'm just more of a guitarist than a vocalist, I must admit I do enjoy it a lot more, and I feel that I have a lot bigger range with my vocals because I'm not that tired all the time. So yeah, I think definitely like you've got something going. It's like just pure fucking anger. There's one vocalist I just need to mention, and you probably also think he's fucking amazing, and that's Dwayne.
2: Oh, fuck yeah.
1: I have a lot of respect for you because you're crazy, but I have a personal experience with Dwayne where when Ghast was touring, Dwayne was falling in for Ghast because Gracie's overseas or whatever. And this guy had no practice. He didn't practice. The one practice he had, I was there and he didn't really do much. And just like watching this guy without any like practice, well, he probably practiced, but he didn't practice with the band, just like extremely hitting everything perfectly. And I was looking at it, I was preparing for like weeks and I did one song and like he did a whole set and he did it perfectly. What I'm getting at is like the talent that this fucking country has. I mean, two vocalists, both from fucking Pretoria. Maybe I was moved to Pretoria, drink the water or something. It's something that like on an international level people would not expect from an African country. And like my mind is fucking blown every time. Tim, I mean fucking Tim, what the fuck is that guy even? Let's fucking talk about Tim. Like, what is he doing? I mean fucking Tim, what the fuck is that guy even? Let's fucking talk about Tim. Like, what is he doing?
2: Dude, I don't know, man.

0: just a massive fucking joint and then get up there and totally crush it, because it the cotton mouth and everything, it fucks with me so hard. So the man is a true beast. I don't know how he does it. I don't know how he does it, and he has such a big bag of tricks to pull from. He can do the lows, the highs, and everything else that exists in between. Yeah, the man is a legend. I remember catching you and Dwayne and Gast at, I think it was Bailey's. It was mental, man. Mental.
1: It was probably one of the most intimidating things I've ever done in my life. I got laryngitis Thursday night. I had to perform Friday and I had to perform Saturday. So I had fucking laryngitis a day before the fucking tour started. And then, now I'm sitting with fucking Dwayne, and we're like Thursday night, I'm starting, my throat's fucking burning, I can't fucking speak properly. And here's Dwayne, and it's my cue, and I miss it. I don't know what happened, I just fucking missed it. And I'm trying to catch up, and I'm not catching up, and I'm missing the fucking timing and everything. And I'm expecting Dwayne to go what the fuck are you doing? Are you a fucking amateur? And Dwayne turns to me, he's like, bro, you'll get your time. We'll do it a second time. Calm down. It wasn't that bad. And I'm standing outside and I'm beating myself up. I'm like, I'm a fuck up. I'm not a real vocalist. This is bullshit. Why did I do this? And then the second time goes, and he just gives me a tap on the shoulder to signal go. And I went, and it happened. That persona is what I feel the bigger bands like you do. You guys are so humble. You've got these extreme talented musicians, but no one is like back in the day where sitting on their throne going like fuck all the kids trying to be in bands, fuck them. You've always, especially you, Manebula. I remember when I started Hardman Productions, I was very amateur and I tried to figure things out and very new. You were one of the first bigger bands that went you know what? We've got you. Do the show, we've got you. Don't worry about fucking money, don't worry about fucking this, we've got you. And I mean the fucking Barnyard shows and everything. And that's what I love about this community. It's gotten to such a point where literally it feels like it's a family.
0: Yeah, it really does. It really does. I mean, I really have to burst a vein to try and think of someone who is maybe difficult. It just doesn't come to one naturally. No, I feel like the scene is in a very healthy place right now, and we just need to keep this momentum going and encourage the kids out there to fucking, hey, get up here. We can't do this forever either, and we're gonna need some fresh blood in the mix at some point. So yeah, man, I think it's good. I think it's very healthy.
1: Yeah, thank you so much for your time. And you guys must fucking kill it at Wacken. Definitely going to be watching on the live stream. If there's anything you would like to add, you can do so.
0: Oh no, thanks for having me on the show, dude. It's always fucking awesome catching up with you, dude. I'm so happy you brought up the 2024 show, man. That was a good time. Yeah, everyone, thank you for listening in. And if you would like to be a part of this journey with us, you can donate to our Backer Buddy. No matter how big or small it may be, you'll be entered into a raffle every Sunday night at 6 and Thursday at 7 to win awesome prizes. And there are some really sick fucking prizes. And even if you're not in a position where you're able to donate, sharing goes a long way. And yeah, just thank you so much to everyone that has helped us get this far. It really, I can't stress this enough, means a lot. And thank you to you, Hardy, for having me on the show and just being such an awesome pal all these years. I hope we continue making music together for many years to come, my dude.
1: Definitely. And Road to Wacken at Rumors Lounge next week, the 11th of July. See you guys there. Human Nebula, Diverted Disorder, Walk These Skies.

0: fries and marshmallow. It's gonna fucking kill the place. Let's get fucking Umanerula to fucking Germany. Until next time, I've been Hard Man.
1: Next, I have Mother Tomb with their album Dying to Live.

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1: You hear it here.
2: Hey everybody, this is Sam. Sam, I am Green Eggs and Ham. I have Marco here.
3: Yeah. Good day, everybody.
2: Marco, did you check?
3: No.
2: Did you wash your hands today?
3: Yes. Did you?
2: No.
3: Oh.
2: Uh-oh. Marco,
3: yeah.
2: We have some awesome bands today.
3: We do.
2: Guess what?
3: Yeah.
2: We have the Spent Priests.
3: Perfect.
2: Problematic. Yeah, baby.
3: Pickle Hill
2: with Mirrors.
3: Yep.
2: And we got Glitch Kill with Death to the Fleshless. Aha.
3: Aha. Uh-huh.
2: Scary business.
3: Yep.
2: And then we got Scarlet Tantrum with Rumors. Killer track. All right. So, how you doing, Marco? Long time no see. It's been like a whole week.
3: I know, seriously.
2: Yeah, man.
3: Yeah.
2: How's your day been?
3: Good.
2: Is it?
3: Yeah.
2: Don't lie.
3: No.
2: You lying to me?
3: Absolutely not.
2: So how did it go with your girlfriend?
3: We broke up, I told you.
2: She wanted a raise?
3: She wanted a raise.
2: Oh, boy. Oh, no.
3: She wanted a raise.
2: Did she want you to buy her a car, too?
3: No.
2: Because, like, you know, we settled on the Porsche, but I didn't get it yet.
3: Yes.
2: You were supposed to buy me the Porsche, Marco.
3: It's in the mail.
2: Okay.
3: 1/8 scale.
2: 1/8 scale?
3: Yes.
2: No, but I want the real one.
3: Sorry. We're not there yet.
2: What about those mini ones that you sit and they have, like, these little battery motors?
3: Yeah. 1/8 scale.
2: Yeah. All right.
3: I didn't say 1/16th. I said 1/8. You can sit in this. It has a battery.
2: It's an AI car. Is that it?
3: It's not an AI car. It's just 1/8 scale.
2: All right. Let's start off with the Spent Priests.
3: Sure.
2: So Spent Priests, they dragged their darkest thoughts into the light and showed them all to us. And it's like a wrecking ball. And you kind of don't forget it because it's kind of really, really hooky and it sticks to your brain. So yeah, they confront the chaos within the new problematic Brooklyn's crooked rock outlaws. The Spent Priests have never been interested in polishing their rough edges. And problematic makes you, it makes sure that you know it. Like, it, no doubt about that. Blunt force trauma that's gonna about to hit your face audibly. To self-destruction, failed fixes, exhausting cycle of being the problem you can't solve. Wrapped in a riff-heavy alt-rock freight train that hits somewhere between Queens of the Stone Age and, let me see, Nirvana's Coiled Confessional Jury Fury, I guess? Not Jury Fury. Marco.
3: Yeah.
2: You're saying wrong words again.
3: I know. It's a tongue twister.
2: Alright, so I'm twisting too much tongue business and there you go. Problematic by the Spent Priests.
3: Press play, Sam.
2: It's my turn this week?
3: It's your turn.

0: That was cool. All right, Michael, what's next? What's next?
1: We've got Fickle Hill.
0: Pickle?
1: Fickle Hill.
0: Fickle?
1: Fickle.
0: Who are you calling Fickle?
1: Him.
0: Is it? I thought it was Pickle.
1: No.
0: So it's a Fickle Pickle?
1: Fickle Pickle, yeah. Mr. Hill.
0: Does that mean it's mushy and nasty? It's like,
1: All right. No comment.
0: Aw, dude. Okay, tell me about it.
1: So, he stripped away every layer and found his father staring back at him.
0: Now I know why you're doing this song. Now I know why you like it, because he's stripped away.
1: Yes, exactly.
0: Yes, and Marco, keep your clothes on.
1: From Irvine, California.
0: Zip it back up.
1: Alt-rock project Fickle Hills strips mirrors. It strips mirrors, yeah.
0: Were they painted?
1: Maybe.
0: Oh.
1: Down to guitar and voice from its unguarded release yet. No polish, no safety net.
0: So the paint is not polished?
1: No.
0: I'm confused. Okay.
1: The mirror is polished though.
0: The mirror was polished.
1: Exactly.
0: But it's a stripped mirror.
1: It is a stripped mirror. Down to nothing.
0: Is it indecent? Like when you, it's like one of those strip mirrors that if you're wearing clothes and you look in the mirror, you see yourself without any clothes.
1: We'll have to ask him.
0: It's a strip club mirror.
1: Maybe.
0: Unless it's one
1: of those mirrors that change your body shape.
0: Yeah. So I think visually.
1: Yes.
0: And I just had an image of all these, you know, nasty guys at strip clubs and then the mirrors reflecting them naked. I think that would be very bad for business. Right. Okay, so
1: these mirrors have mirrors has no polish, no safety net.
0: So it's a fuzzy mirror reflection. Okay,
1: just raw songwriting that sits with the uncomfortable truth of becoming the people you once watched from a distance.
0: Is there chicken in it?
1: No,
0: lyric dense, raw, and then there's chicken in it. It's not healthy, Marco.
1: Lyric dense and emotionally precise. Sam.
0: What?
1: The acoustic reimaging captures something most rock music won't touch. The specific weight.
0: Well, if it's raw chicken, they're not going to want to touch it.
1: You wash your hands.
0: But Marco.
1: Fans of Linkin Park, Chevelle, and Deftones are sure to love this one.
0: Let's hear it. This sounds like a killer tune.

0: Well, that was a nice, cute little set.
1: Yes.
0: Yes, I was only headbanging a little bit.
1: Only a bit?
0: Yes. Are you ready for it?
1: No.
0: We're gonna declare war on the machines, Marco.
1: War on the machines?
0: Glitch Kill declares war on the machines with brutal new anthem. Death to the fleshless. Not to death to the flesh, it's death to the fleshless.
1: Fleshless?
0: Okay, the opposite.
1: Like T2?
0: T. Terminator.
1: Yes.
0: Terminator, like my neighbor would say. Terminator.
1: Terminator.
0: Yes. In a world reduced to ash by a hostile AI uprising, the last remnants of humanity have gone underground. Literally. Glitch Kill's new single, Death to the Fleshless, drops listeners straight into the wreckage of a machine-ruled apocalypse, you hear? It's an apocalypse, Marco, where survivors huddled in caves, forged weapons from the bones of fallen cities. And then, Marco, and they prepare for one final desperate stand against the synthetic oppressors. Do you understand, Marco?
1: What was that?
0: That was my accent.
1: Was it necessary and needed?
0: It's my Basil Brush accent.
1: Right.
0: Minus the laugh. Do you know Basil Brush? No? Okay. Does anybody out there know Basil Brush? You guys, am I alone? Am I the only kid that grew up watching Basil Brush? What? Oh yeah, I have to press play.
1: You have to press play.
0: All right. So if you guys, this is a heavy tune, okay? But it's a really, really good heavy tune. Like if you like Lorna Shore, Whitechapel, Fit for an Autopsy, bands like that, you're gonna love this one. Ready, Marco? Are you ready?
1: Yes. Yeah.
0: Right, so press play. Oh, wait, it's my turn this week. Yeah, blimey.
1: Mr. Brown.
0: Mr. Brown? No, this is not Mr. Brown. It's a whole other part of England.

0: remember more than me.
1: Did you put on your red tighty-whities?
2: For Scarlet Tantrum?
1: Yes.
2: Yes, I did.
1: But I have a question.
2: Huh?
1: How can they be tighty-whities and be red? That would have to make them tighty-whities.
2: They started off as white, and you wash them with a red shirt on hot.
1: But then they come out pink.
2: Or red.
1: Can you tell I speak from experience?
2: Yes.
1: Yes. Oh, that's why you have so much pink clothing.
2: Yes.
1: Now I understand. Okay. Well, Marco, can you please tell us about this song?
2: So Scarlet Tantrum calls out the fake friends with rumors.
1: What kind of fake friends? Like my horrible accent?
2: No.
1: Okay.
2: And she's not whispering, Sam.
1: She's not whispering?
2: She's yelling.
1: Oh boy.
2: Scarlet Tantrum's rumors.
1: I know Scarlet.
2: It's confrontational, Sam.
1: Yeah.
2: Alt-rock track.
1: That sounds about right.
2: For anyone who's caught a fake friend talking behind their back.
1: Yeah.
2: We know a lot of those guys.
1: Yes.
2: Unfortunately.
1: Sometimes there are more times than some.
2: Yeah. Built her on the line, spreading rumors for the fame like it's do or die.
1: And then?
2: This song calls out betrayal and gossip head on.
1: Oh, blimey.
2: Good for her.
1: Well, I know Scarlett, and it's like, I can totally see this. Totally see this. It's like, yeah, this is like 100% raw. I can tell you that much. It's like Paramore, Wolf Alice. Yeah, yeah, yes. Florence and the Machine.
2: Actually, it's
1: a little bit more aggressive than Florence and the Machine.
2: But Rumors is about refusing to let someone else control their narrative. What? Shut your mouth, open your eyes, and find the truth.
1: Who do you think you're talking to telling me to shut my mouth?
2: Yeah.
1: But what do you mean? Mahaka.
2: Good for her.
1: Yes, good for her. Actually, this is a really cool tune. Have you heard it? Haven't heard it yet?
2: I have.
1: You have?
2: I like.
1: It's a killer thriller. I totally like this one.
2: Yep.
1: And I think this one's going to rise up the charts. We're going to find out very soonly. Very, very soonly. Marco, press play. What are you waiting for?
2: I'm waiting for you to press play. It's your turn to speak.
1: Okay. Seriously. You know what's really hard to do, Marco?
2: Remember to press play?
1: No, try to do an English accent with a Mexican accent at the same time. Try to do it. Try it, Marco. Doesn't work. Try to say machine with a British accent.
2: I don't have a British accent.
1: It's very hard. It's not easy, I'm telling you. All right. Here we go.

0: are just getting word of a tragic discovery. Police officials are reporting
1: the body of a young woman
2: discovered a passageway to heaven.
1: Live to the scene, where authorities are questioning Dr. James Faust, the prominent doctor and scientist best known for his controversial claims about the
2: afterlife. Have questioned
1: yes,
2: Dr.
1: Faust's
2: motivation.
1: Authorities here say that a body of woman has been found. They believe it to be Dr. Faust's missing wife. Now, Dr. Faust is religious and scientific,
2: and
1: we're learning more about burying a beautiful young woman cut down in her prime.

This is Corporal Todd Grant. Today's date is April 29th. Yes, sir, it's April 29th. Yes, I am doing this.

Welcome to the best of Irish Indie with me, P-Mad. And wherever you are in the world, I'm delighted to bring you 90 minutes of the best of Irish Indie. And this evening, a little bit different. All the way, classics. Back from the day. And we wouldn't have the new stuff without the old stuff. So, you look at, you might be introduced to new stuff or reminded of the old stuff. Make sure to check out all these amazing bands. These are bands I've seen and, through the history, and they are the history books of Irish Indie, and a lot of them still going. So we opened up a course there with the brilliant Intuanua and Seven Into the Sea, legendary band, still knocking it out of the park. You can catch them live now and again. Intuanua band on Instagram and Intuanua on Facebook. Make sure to check out, if you've missed them, Intuanua.

First of those brilliant tunes was, of course, A House and 13 Wonderful Love Songs. Oh yeah, one of my favourite bands in the world ever. A House, you can't go wrong, and so looking forward to seeing. They have a new album coming out under the guise of A House Is Dead. So make sure to, when that comes out, make sure to check out. There's already a new single out, so A House under the guise of A House Is Dead. And then, of course, we had the Blue Angels and their amazing song, Candy. And, the artists of the Blue Angels. You'll get the links and all the bits and pieces. I'm not going to give too many hints. You can go down the rabbit hole and find out all about all these amazing bands, because a lot of them still going, or they're under different guises, or their artists have already created and gone on to be other bands and stuff like that. That's just the way the indie scene is here in Ireland. And, like I said before, you know, without the past, we wouldn't have the future. These are the inspiration to us all.

from Limerick. I love it. The Driven is the name of the band. Jesus Loves You More If You Can Drive is the name of the tune. And absolutely brilliant. Just love that. The self-titled album from 1997, The Driven. Well, if you missed it, get back and listen to that. Love it.

That was the brilliant Blue in Heaven, and I Just Wanna is the name of the track from their 1986 album, Explicit Material, one of the greatest albums ever, in my mind, yes. And their absolutely wonderful debut album, All the Gods Men as well, was produced by the amazing Martin Hannett. Yeah. The links, just amazing. Like I said, these amazing bands created what's there for the future, and then they were Blue Angels, and then they were this, that, and the other. Keep checking out all the names that are there. Legends of Irish music. Blue in Heaven.

Started out with Light a Big Fire, of course, and their brilliant tune, CIA, from 1985, Gunpowder's album EP, or Surveillance 1986, the album. Absolutely brilliant. The wonderful Light a Big Fire. And then, of course, we had the legendary The Frankenwalters. This Is Not a Song, the opening track from their 1992 album, Trains, Boats and Planes. Yes, you can still meet them live all over the world. The brilliant The Frankenwalters.

My Bloody Valentine, 1991. Only Shallow is the name of the tune. Loveless is the name of the album. I just wore it out all over. Wore it out on CD. Well, it wasn't even CD. It was cassette. And then it was CD. And now it's vinyl. And I have the whole lot still. Absolutely amazing. Brilliant. My Bloody Valentine, the inventors of shoegaze, are they? I'd say so. My Bloody Valentine on Facebook, MBV Official on Instagram. Legends still going strong.

The first of those two tunes were The Hitchers and You Can Only Love Someone So Much. That's probably true. And it's from their brilliant 1997 album, It's All Fun and Games Till Someone Loses an Eye. Thank you, Mammy. Yes, You Can Only Love Someone So Much. The Hitchers, top class band, absolutely wonderful. And there's a link to this show. The previous occupant of this chair is, anyway, go check it out for yourself. And then, of course, we had Twinkle from Whipping Boy, and the album was Heartworm, 1995. Have the cassette, the CD, the reissue. Not sure about the cassette. Can I ever find it ever again? Brilliant. Whipping Boy. Make sure to check them out.

two artists still going strong into this day, and different forms, of course, still. And we opened up with The Fat Lady Sings and Arc Light, the legendary tune Arc Light from The Fat Lady Sings, and that was from their 1991 album Twist. Oh, what an album. And if you look at any of these songs, bands, you miss them over time, this is the chance to go back now. And then we moved on to Power of Dreams and 100 Ways to Kill a Love from an absolutely amazing album in 1990, Immigrants and Me. And it could be all about today as well. Oh, what a band. And memory can deceive me, but the Olympia Ballroom in Dublin, I sweated and bounced around what nights we had in there. And I do believe I seen the Power of Dreams there. Maybe it was just the Power of Dreams or the Power of something else. Yes.

music always brings something new, which is wonderful. But fortunately, the state of the world and the politics and all the other things doesn't. So that was the Boomtown Rats and Banana Republic, and we keep making the same problems over and over again. Ah, yes, I know what it is. Money, no money. Money, no money. Money, no money. To tell you there's no money, then there is money. It's not even their money. Boomtown Rats, Banana Republic, from the self-titled album from 1985. Be quiet, Paul. On we go.

First up there then was, of course, Cactus World News and The Bridge from 1986. Urban Beach is the album. Still give it a lot of plays on the record player. Have it on vinyl. Absolutely brilliant. Cactus World News, in case you missed them. And then, still going to this day, Curb Dog. And Mexican Wave is the name of the tune from 1996 on the Turn album. They're out gigging away. Make sure to check them out. The brilliant Curb Dog.

Therapy and Dancing with Manson. Absolutely amazing. Still one of the greatest Irish bands ever, in my humble opinion. What do I know? And they're still rocking it out the festival season. You can meet them anywhere. Oh, wow. Amazing. From 1991, Baby Teeth mini album it came from. And then it went on to Caucasian Psychosis, an absolutely rocking collection of tunes from Therapy, which is hard to be found in a lot of places, but I have it and I love it. Therapy question mark, and you can find them all over the place. Therapy Official on Instagram, Facebook, and wherever you are in the world, they'll surely be there.

Of course, that was the amazing The Divine Comedy, and tune was Something for the Weekend. Oh, what a cool band, what a cool tunes. Fortunate enough to see them live a couple of times in festival modes and things like that. Oh, such a brilliant show. Casanova was the name of the album, 1996, and it was out, of course, in all their greatest hits and all the other different things like that as well. The absolutely wonderful The Divine Comedy, and it's The Divine Comedy HQ on Instagram and on Facebook, and they're still gigging away. Make sure to check out The Divine Comedy.

0: you. Take your parachute.
1: Something Happens and Parachute from 1990. I remember the album well. Stuck Together with God's Glue. It used to be very popular in our house. Yes, indeed, full of classic tunes. Something Happens. Still gigging away if you're fortunate enough to get out there and see them. And they're on Instagram, something_happens_band. Oh, yeah. And you'll hear his familiar voice around the place of things as well. Yeah. Something Happens.

Frames DC, of course, and now known as the Frames or Glen Hansard and all sorts of different things. And that was brilliant tune, Revelate, from their awesome album Fitzcarraldo. Yes, Fitzcarraldo. And I have it on CD still, yes, indeed. See, you know, great to have the old physical thing as well. The Frames, absolutely brilliant. And of course, Glen Hansard doing all sorts of amazing things as always. So make sure to check out the wonderful The Frames. And it's The Frames Official on Instagram and Facebook and things like that.

course, that was the Horse Lips from 1976. Wow. Trouble with a capital T from the album The Book of Invasions, a Celtic symphony. Oh, wow. They started so much for the Irish scene, and it could be an anthem, prog rock, folk rock, rock. Look at it. Hey. Music didn't start in 1976 or finish in 2026 or whatever it is, or it didn't finish in 1976, as some people think. Look at, I get huge, thanks be to God, yeah, I get reaction from these type of shows with all the classics and the rest. Ah, brilliant. But every week we play future classics as well, the brand new tunes from the brand new Irish bands that are out there. And them are the ones to be checking out as well. Music didn't start yesterday and it won't finish tomorrow. Yeah, continues going. And the Irish scene is absolutely buzzing. So thanks so much indeed for joining me. Of course, I'm going to leave you with a P-Mad tune, and I suppose from 1976 to 2026, this is P-Mad's new brand new single, 9:45. Where did the team come out of? It's just like, yeah, what happens when you're gone? You're eternal, you're living for eternity, do we? Yeah, music will live on for eternity. It's just, that's the way it is. And it's at PMAD, the band, you'll find me, and the album is 1+1=-1. 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About 30 stations or so around the world play it weekly, and that's all we're trying to do. Look at my success or your success or anyone's success won't diminish anyone else's success. We can all rise together. A rising tide lifts all boats, and of course, unless you got a big hole in it, of course. Anyway, that was me, PMAD, the best of Irish indie. Thanks so much for joining me. Chat you all next week. Good luck.

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1: Hey, Misfits and Outcasts, this is The Rev, and you're listening to Rock Therapy. Now, this week, it's going to be more country week. I'm just going to do some country, a little bit of southern rock. I'm in that country mode. You know, country music, to me, I don't like a lot of the older stuff. I like a lot of the newer stuff because it reminds me a lot of the hair bands, a little rock influenced. Like, I got awesome artists come up here from Russell Dickerson and Jane Lee Hooker before that. Here's one of my favorite country artists coming out here. I'm actually going to work a show here in October, and he's going to be the opening act. I'm going to be stoked to actually see this guy. Here's Tyler Hubbard with a song called A Lot of a Little.

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I love that song. That was an artist by the name of Keith Urban with a song called Straight Line. This next artist is actually from Texas. He's an artist by the name of Granger Smith. Here's a song called Back Roads.

That was an artist, a couple of sisters from Houston, Texas, called Wildfire with a song called Billboard Sign. This next artist is actually one of my favorite country artists. I really dig him. His name is Eric Church. Here's a song

That was a brand new track from our artist by the name of Kip Moore with a song called Levy. My name is Rev, and you're listening to Rock Therapy Country Style. 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I do answer all emails, so if you're a band out there, please send me out your stuff. Also, if you're just in the dark, if you just don't feel you have a Levy, man, jot this number down, 988. They can help you out, 988. Got some great music coming up here from Rodney Adkins and Brad Paisley. Before that, here's an artist by the name of Megan Maroney. Here's a song called 6 Months Later.

That was a cool cover from a country artist by the name of Charlie Crockett with the song called Bad Company from the original artist Bad Company. This next artist, I really dig him. He's got kind of a country rock vibe to him. His name is Josh Ross.

That was actually Shenandoah with the help of Nickelback on their track Church on Cumberland Road. This next artist is just a full-fledged country artist. I dig this guy. His name is John Party. Here's a song called Boots Off.

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That was an artist by the name of Emerson Day with a song called No Smoke. My name is The Rev, and you've been listening to Rock Therapy Country Style. 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I do answer all emails. If you're banned out there, please send me out your stuff. Also, if you're too drunk to drive, please call a friend, a cab, or an Uber. I'm going to end the show. This isn't a country song, but it kind of sets the whole pace for the 1990s and 2000s style countries. This is from a cool artist from Indiana called John Mellencamp. Here's a song called Pink Houses. See you next week. Peace.

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0: for discerning headbangers, horn throwers, and badass degenerates. And now, it's your host, Pariah Burke.
1: Did this politician lie? Is that news channel telling the truth? Who cares, man? Here's the only truth you need to know. Rock and roll ain't noise pollution, and it's never gonna die.

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1: Hard, Heavy, and Hair is the ultimate radio show for true fans of heavy rock. My name is Pariah Burke, and I'm your host on this journey through 2 hours, 6 decades of hard rock, heavy metal, and hairy glam. Thank you for joining me. Coming up on this show is new music by In This Moment, Kickin' Valentina, and The Calling. Our tribute to Ozzy Osbourne on the one-year anniversary of his death. Ozzy Through the Years, live. Plus hits, deep cuts, and rare hair from The Pretty Reckless, Dokken, Jackal, Tesla, Notorious, Black Sabbath, and more. Right now, this is Young Blood and...

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0: Ready for your first cover song of the week clue? Remember, the first one is always the hardest. At a live performance in December 1969, the guitarist of this week's original recording artist dedicated the song to a sitting American vice president, introducing it as being for, quote, an American political personality whom we all know and love dearly, end quote. That politician was Spiro Agnew, Nixon's VP, who would resign in disgrace 4 years later. The dedication was not a compliment. The lyrics, written by a man who started out as the band's roadie and lighting director and who never sang or played a note on any of their records, deal with Vietnam, injustice, and the inside of a very troubled mind. More and easier clues later. The Rock Queen of the Week is next.
1: 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Hard, Heavy, and Hair with Pariah Burke.
0: This week's Rock Queen is Lita Ford, helping us kick off the first of three parts of the show in tribute to Ozzy. This is Close My Eyes Forever, which hits a little different on this 1-year anniversary of Ozzy's passing.

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Don't take, leave them on.

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The Pretty Reckless When I Wake Up Following Brand New Kickin' Valentina, Don't Be Mad. Let's go old school with a little Rock of Ages on Heart Heavy and Hair. I'm your host, Pariah Burke.

0: 43 years on and that match and flame never get old. It's time for your second cover song of the week clue. Let's talk about the covering artist. The man covering this week's song put it on a 2005 album made up entirely of other people's material. He'd already spent a lifetime fronting a band that arguably invented heavy metal, then reinvented himself as a solo artist with a series of guitarists who each became legends in their own right. This man, whose first name is John, has been in the room for more rock history than almost anyone that ever lived. And in 2005, he decided to spend an entire record paying tribute to the songs that shaped him. What household name man am I talking about? Think about it. More clues later. Our live tribute to Ozzy Osbourne kicks off the second hour of Hard, Heavy, and Hair right after Whitesnake plays us out of this first hour. This is Bad Boys from 1987.
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0: Break out the Aquanet and choose leather or spandex, black or neon, boots or stilettos, panties or no panties. I know what I prefer. 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
1: One year ago, we lost the Prince of Darkness. Tonight, we bring him back the only way that matters. Three live recordings, three moments where Ozzy Osbourne stood in front of thousands of people and reminded the world exactly what rock and roll sounds like when it's on fire. This is a front row ticket, and tonight, every seat is in his honor. We start in 1980. The Blizzard of Oz tour, Randy Rhoads on guitar, the Prince of Darkness himself, very much alive and very much in command. All aboard, this is Crazy Train Live.
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This is Ozzy once again fronting Black Sabbath on the 1997 through 99 reunion tour. Iron Man.

0: before we go, I just want to say, I don't know about the rest of the guys on this stage, but this gig tonight will go to the fucking grave with me. It's a very special night, man. I thank you from the bottom of my old black heart, man. Give yourselves a round of applause, you fucking grave. Come on.
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0: Gone but never forgotten, Ozzy will live on forever in the music he gave the world. Thank you for your immortal voice, Ozzy. 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
1: He's not pulling out tonight. It's Pariah Burke on Hard, Heavy, and Hair.
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1: It's time for your third and final cover song of the week, Clue. This week's original opens the 1969 debut album by a British band whose name includes a color and a monarch. The record, widely credited with inventing progressive rock. The bassist and singer was Greg Lake, who'd leave shortly after to form Emerson, Lake & Palmer. The vocal was deliberately distorted by overgaining it through the mixing console. Robert Fripp's guitar solo was later named by British Prime Minister Tony Blair as his all-time favorite. Kanye West sampled the track for Power in 2010. And here's the eerie part. On the very afternoon the band recorded this song, a 21-year-old artist named Barry Godber walked into the studio and unwrapped a painting he'd made, a screaming face. He'd never heard the song. He couldn't have. That painting became the album cover, and it is this song's title character. 3 days later, Godber dropped dead of a heart attack on the street. You know the face. Now name the song. The cover song of the week is next.
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1: Did you guess the cover song of the week, the covering artist, and the original recording artist? This week's cover song of the week is 21st Century Schizoid Man. Originally by King Crimson, covered this week by, obviously, Ozzy Osbourne, continuing our tribute to the man. The song is from Ozzy's 2005 covers album, Undercover. King Crimson recorded it in one take after extensive rehearsal. Robert Fripp on guitar, Greg Lake on bass, and that overgained distorted vocal, Ian McDonald on saxophone, Michael Giles on drums, and Peter Sinfield writing lyrics about justice, injustice, and napalm. Fripp dedicated it live to Spiro Agnew. Tony Blair called Fripp's solo his favorite guitar solo of all time, which, given the song's politics, is quite a thing. And Barry Godber, who painted that screaming face without ever hearing the song, was dead at 21, 3 days after he delivered it. Ozzy Osbourne, the man who fronted Black Sabbath, then built a solo career on the backs of Randy Rhoads, Jake E. Lee, and Zakk Wylde, put this on Undercover in 2005. Of all the artists who could have taken a song about a mind coming apart, Ozzy might have been the most qualified. Here's Ozzy Osbourne with 21st Century Schizoid Man, followed by the King Crimson original. I'm Pariah Burke, and the 21st century turned out weirder than King Crimson predicted.

That was 21st Century Schizoid Man, the chaotic 1969 King Crimson original masterpiece. Following the cover song of the week, Ozzy Osbourne's take from his 2005 covers album, Undercover. Cat's Foot, Iron Claw, play it loud. If you missed any part of this show, you can stream it again on demand 25 hours a day, 8 days a week at hardheavyhair.com. 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My name is Pariah Burke. I'm your hard-talking, heavy-rocking hairball host and producer. Thank you for joining me on this show, the official Hard, Heavy, and Hair first anniversary tribute to Ozzy Osbourne. I'll see you back here next week on this station for another all-new Hard, Heavy, and Hair show. Kelly Osbourne is going to play us out with her duet with her dad. Get the box of tissues. This is Changes.

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I've tried to understand that certain feeling.

What is the meaning of life? What is our purpose on earth? These are some of the great false questions of religion. We need not answer them, for they are badly posed. But we can live our answers all the same. At a minimum, we can create the conditions for human flourishing in this life, the only life of which any of us can be certain. That means we should not terrify our children with thoughts of hell, or poison them with hatred for infidels. We should not teach our sons to consider women their future property, or convince our daughters that they are property even now. And we must decline to tell our children that human history began with bloody magic, and will end with bloody magic, in a glorious war between the righteous and the rest.

What is the meaning of life? What is our purpose on earth? These are some of the great false questions of religion. We need not answer them, for they are badly posed. But we can live our answers all the same. At a minimum, we can create the conditions for human flourishing in this life, the only life of which any of us can be certain. That means we should not terrify our children with thoughts of hell, or poison them with hatred for infidels. We should not teach our sons to consider women their future property, or convince our daughters that they are property even now. And we must decline to tell our children that human history began with bloody magic and will end with bloody magic, in a glorious war between the righteous and the rest.

I've never been closer. I've tried to understand that certain feeling.

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My name is Timothy J, broadcasting from the newly reconfigured Bill Kelly Memorial Broadcast Studio, which is located in the surrounding suburbs of the city of Sacramento. Sacramento is the state capital of the state of California in the United States of America. In case you didn't know that, now you do. And I say the newly refurbished, redesigned Core Radio Show studio, where I actually have a desk, sit down, stand up desk, and I'm actually doing my first broadcast ever on the Core Radio Show standing. Yeah, I felt like, why not? I used to do that in commercial radio. I used to stand up a lot of times, getting tired of sitting down, if I had that opportunity to do that. And so I've got my little mini board here, not like the board I used to have to navigate in commercial radio, but ready to do this broadcast standing for the first time. If you could only see me right now, you might be going, so? Anyway, I thought it was just a good thing to be able to share with you, because it's just you and me hanging out, right? Well, new listeners, the Wednesday Core Radio Show Songs of the Week that you've tuned into, your very first broadcast being this one, is a look back at the two full-length broadcasts that we do here on DRR. The Monday broadcast, which is previous to this Wednesday live broadcast, at least it's live right now, and previous to the Monday broadcast, the Friday broadcast. And I take a look at both of those playlists and try to come up with a minimum of 10 songs, and hopefully more than that, to be able to play for you that were songs that I felt were highlights of the Friday and Monday playlist, and play for you for this 1 hour look back broadcast that I call the Songs of the Week. So my goal is to make you become a regular listener. That brings me to those described people. Thank you very much for listening, however long you've been listening during our almost 13 years of existence. Thank you for telling others they too should be listening. And to all of you that are running around, walking around, lounging around, doing whatever else you might be doing in your Core to Show t-shirts and or tanks, showing the world that you are rocking your core because you believe in what it is that I've been trying to do now for almost 13 years. Thank you for doing that. 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You'll hear me mention that website multiple times on every broadcast because that's the hub of the Core Radio Show. Let me tell you the two songs I played for you to open up this broadcast. That was The Damn Truth doing a live in-studio version of a song you can find on their previous self-titled album that came out on the 14th of March of 2025, The Damn Truth. Well, now the deluxe edition is getting ready to come out. That's going to be coming out on the 11th of September. Back on Friday the 20th, they put out a brand new single and video from that album of their in-studio live version of the song Be Somebody that you'll find on that original version of the self-titled album. Well, it's kind of cool because it is live, but it is in studio. And that is something that's going to be offered on this deluxe version, is live versions of some of the songs, remixed, remastered versions of songs. There are probably going to be some bonus tracks that didn't make it on the original album. I don't know. I don't have the whole album yet, but I do have that single to play for you. Prior to that, it was Daniel Trigger. We Rule the Night is the title of that track. A song has been out since the 8th of this month, July. We just got it. So making its second spin on the Core Radio Show, as it got its first spin on the Monday broadcast, We Rule the Night from the UK's Daniel Trigger. That is a sample, an example of what it is you can expect to hear on the Core Radio Show, but not just those styles of rock, because for almost 13 years, I've been playing everything from acoustic rock to melodic power metal, everything in between that I think should hear from, in my opinion, the very best independent, non-major, non-mainstream solo rock artists and rock bands of many styles from all over the world for the world. Right here in front of me is this piece of paper that I write things on. It's a little different writing on this piece of paper than it has been for all
for almost 8 years. Well, actually, I don't think I ever stood in the San Francisco Bay Area studio. So almost 13 years of me sitting while broadcasting, standing. Here's this piece of paper right here in front of me. It shows me the songs I've chosen for this Songs of the Week. And it always includes more than 10 if I have that opportunity to play more than 10 for you, because that's the goal, is a minimum of 10. And it also shows me the date because I forget all the time. It is Wednesday. I mentioned that a few times already, but it's Wednesday, July 22nd, 2026. Could be a completely different day or night for you if you're listening to the rebroadcast or podcast version of the show. However you're listening, thank you very much for listening. And new listeners, I promise I'll give you that podcast and rebroadcast info before this show is over. But let's get back into the music. And I never know going into the second set if it's going to be a 4-song or 5-song set. But this time I do, because it's going to be an all San Francisco Bay Area set. Very rare that I get more than just like one song from a San Francisco Bay Area solo artist or band these days. There used to be a lot more. So let's celebrate the fact that since I come from the greater San Francisco Bay Area, Sacramento area, by playing the songs that I played on this past week's broadcast from these San Francisco Bay Area based bands. All right, so Coffin Hunters is one of them, and Humulus is another to get things started, and then I got two more after that. So it's going to be a 4-song set as we go forward in this Wednesday Core Radio Show Songs of the Week on Digital Revolution Radio.

Yeah, four song set of all San Francisco Bay Area based bands on this Wednesday Core Radio Show Songs of the Week on Digital Revolution Radio. We've got less than 30 minutes left of this 1 hour look back broadcast that we call the Songs of the Week. So let me tell you what it is I played for you so I can queue up and get the other music ready to go, because I have a goal of 10 songs for every Songs of the Week broadcast, and I got to make sure I comply with that. Otherwise, it's just not good. Hot Laundry is the band that wrapped things up in that four song set of that all San Francisco Bay Area based set of music. Hot Laundry, they are punk rock, pop rock, alt rock, retro rock, garage rock, fun band out of the San Francisco Bay Area, San Jose proper. They put out an A-side, B-side single that they just sent to me. It's been out since the 11th, so not too bad, but just started playing it on Monday. Played you both the A-side and B-side on Monday's broadcast, which you can listen to as a podcast now. And it's, all podcasts are uploaded to the two podcast sites approximately 24 hours after a broadcast is done, a live broadcast. 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That's because they've always been set up for you to be able to stream the podcast or download it as an MP3. So if you're somebody with limitations on your data plan, that's a great thing. 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Up to 10 shows are available to stream on the current show link. Just know that the oldest shows get replaced by the newest. All right, so It's a Shame. That's the B-side. That's the track I chose to play for you because that's my favorite of the two songs. And they call this A-side, B-side single Chapter 6. All right? There you go. Prior to Hot Laundry, maybe the oldest song that I've played on a Songs of the Week since I started doing the Songs of the Week here on DRR. I don't even know how long I've been doing it. Might be a couple of years already. But a song that definitely would have made it on the Songs of the Week had I been doing it back in 2013. But I wasn't. So it made it on this particular broadcast because I've played the song a couple of times for you due to the fact that Mr. Brett, guitarist leader of the band Madman's Lullaby from the greater San Francisco Bay Area, and Dave Friday got together to do a sit-down video for that particular song, How Can I? So the song you can find on their Unhinged album that's been out since the 25th of November of 2013. But the video came out on the 9th, and you can find it on Facebook and on YouTube now. As they get ready for their October 3rd reunion, this version of Madman's Lullaby is reuniting, the Dave Friday fronted version of Madman's Lullaby. You had Chris Michael, who was the frontman after Dave Friday went on to form the Dave Friday Band, which he is also right now in the middle of recording a brand new Dave Friday album. He's not even calling it Dave Friday Band anymore. He's just calling it Dave Friday, and he'll put a band together. So he's been listening, or been sending me, I should say, tracks for me to listen to, and it's going to be a great album. Really is. So, but anyway, October 3rd at the Quarter Note in the San Francisco Bay Area, South Bay Area, Sunnyvale is the town. October 3rd is when it's going to be happening, so I'm sure you'll be hearing that song and some others as we get closer to that, but I wanted to acknowledge the brand new video for that 2013 track, How Can I, from the San Francisco Bay Area's Madman's Lullaby. Prior to them, Humulus, brand new to the Core Radio Show, single that came out on the 17th. Rise and Fall is the title of that track from their upcoming Smuggler's Cave album that'll be out on the 9th of October. And then starting everything out in that four-song set of all San Francisco Bay Area-based bands, Coffin Hunters. Love this band, love this album, Cosmic Dawn. Came out on Friday the 17th, played you the track Give Up the Ghost, and I'll be playing another track from that album because I blew it by not playing the tracks on this past Friday when the album came out, so I gave you a double shot on Monday's broadcast, and that's the song from that double shot that I played for you. Dig a little deeper into the album and play another one. We come back for the next full-length broadcast of the Core Radio Show this Friday, 1 p.m. Pacific here on DRR. All right, let's go ahead and get into the rest of the music that I chose for you. We got the band Blitz and Bitter Luck and Kickin' Valentina as your first three songs you're going to hear in this next set. See what else we've got, because we've got less than 30 minutes to go here. So let me see what I can squeeze in when the mirror breaks from the UK's Blitz to open things up on Digital Revolution Radio.

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0: Well, that's a way to end the Wednesday Coral Radio Show Songs of the Week here on Digital Revolution Radio. Another four-song set, making it 10 songs that I got a chance to play for you on this broadcast. I wish I could have played more, but that's all I had time for. Because coming up at the top of the hour, if you're listening live, it's going to be Rich Embry. 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Appeal to Authority, that prog rock track. They're out of Florida. Brand new single that came out on Thursday the 16th, Never Meant to Let You Down. Prior to them, it was Kickin' Valentina back on the Core Radio Show after being away for a little while. They put out a brand new track with a video attached to it on Friday the 17th. Don't Be Mad is the title of that track from the upcoming Anthems from the Underground album that'll be out on the 28th of August. Kickin' Valentina is from Georgia, if I didn't mention that already. Prior to them, Bitter Luck, not from Georgia. They're from Washington, D.C. UA2069, which is the flight number of what the story that is being told in that song is all about. And that song came out on Friday the 17th. And prior to Bitter Luck, it was Blitz out of the UK, their brand new track that came out on the 15th, When the Mirror Breaks, from the UK's Blitz. And there you go. Before I go, one more time, the Core Show does have a website, coreradio.com. 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All the social media is also posted there. You got Facebook, Instagram, Threads, TikTok, Snapchat, X, and even MeWe all there. 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You don't have to go through all the other BS you have to go through with the other listening apps. You know, commercials. Yeah, you don't have to deal with that right now anyway. Who knows what's going to happen later on down the line. So that, don't remember. Don't forget about that. Don't forget about that because I really want you to download it. Okay? All right. So there you go. That's all I got to tell you. Besides, hopefully, you'll come back this coming Friday when we do another full-length broadcast of the Core Radio Show starting at 1 p.m. Pacific. Do the time zone dance to tell you what it means to you in the time zone that you're in. I do this show every single week and have it now for almost 13 years because without original artists, there is no future in the arts. Until next time, my name is Timothy J. Thanking you so much for listening. Keep your eyes open, ears open, but don't listen to the noise. God knows there's a lot of noise out there. Fill it up with music. 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

Hey gang, welcome to Sowing Seeds Radio Ministry. I am Chris, and this is an hour of incredible Christian rock and metal just for you guys. First up, we have Blood Good with Hey You. Then we had See No Evil by Holy Soldier. Now, this show is packed with all kinds of great stuff today, and we've got to get a lot in today in an hour, but you know what? We can do it. Next up, I've got Deliverance with If We Faint Not, but we're also going to do some striking. I've got a triple shot of White Cross today. Man, I just can't tell you how much I love White Cross and their ministry. It's just absolutely a blessing that we have a band like White Cross that sounds so absolutely phenomenal, and yet the light is always shining on Jesus, not on them. They don't care about the fame. They don't care about the glory. They want to see people come to Christ, and that is what it's all about for us as well. But we're also going to do some Neon Cross, and yes, I'm going to throw some King James at you guys. Now, King James is Rex Carroll, the guitarist of White Cross. That's his other band that he did for a hot minute. But man, there's also some guys from Stryper in there, and a good friend of his is doing the vocals. Check out King James if you get a chance. They're absolutely phenomenal. This weekend is the Jesus Block Party, and regretfully, I am not going to be able to attend it, but that doesn't mean you guys can't. I would love for you guys to go and report back to me on how it went and what you guys got to experience and all that. I want you guys to be my eyes and ears there, and I'm so sorry I can't make it, but you know, there's certain restraints in this world that I can't control, and nobody else can, and it just happens that way. So, you know, praise God they're still going, and it's going to go strong, and man, many, many lives are going to be led to Christ, and that's what it's all about, man. I just can't stress that enough. We are striving to see people come to the kingdom. So if you're out and about doing a little road trip, whatever, if you're driving through Michigan, stop at Decatur, Michigan this weekend for the Jesus Block Party. Check them out. Man, it's going to be such a blessing for all who attend. So guys, let's get this show going. I've got Deliverance up next with If We Faint Not. Then after that, I'm going to follow it up with some Res Band with 3 Seconds. So guys, let's get this show rocking. We're doing all this in the power of the mighty name of Jesus Christ, and I hope everybody gets something out of today in the mighty name of Jesus.

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Bring all your friends and family to share the gift of God, the saving grace of salvation through Jesus. Lots of amazing bands, food trucks, and fellowship. Come one, come all. Baptisms every day. Just like it says in Psalms 95:1, come, let us sing for joy to the Lord.

All right, that was the first two. The triple shot of White Cross. Before that, I had Striking with Right of Way. Now, Heaven's Calling Tonight is such an amazing song, such a grab-your-heart song. If you ask me, I mean, if you're a metal fan, that's where it's at. Then we had No Way I'm Going Down. There is no way I'm ever going down from my faith. Trying to show the love of Jesus every single day to every single person I come in contact with. Because that is what I'm called to do. I'm not called just to sit here behind a microphone and say, hey, you know, we got this up next. No, my job in this world is to reach out to you and say, hey, you know what? Jesus Christ loves you. Jesus loves you so much. He laid down his life and died on a cross so that you would have eternal salvation. He was the ultimate sacrifice that God sent to this earth so that you would be able to enter the kingdom and be a part of it all. When I say all, I'm talking heaven. Yes, heaven's multidimensional. Me and Rex Carroll talked about that in an interview I just did with him. We'll get to that in a minute. You don't want to go to the other place. Now, I heard something the other day that is so true. The devil doesn't care. And I'm just going to say it straight up. He doesn't care about you or about anyone else. What he does care about is that you believe in God and that you believe that Jesus died on the cross and is that you believe that Jesus was the ultimate sacrifice and now you have eternal grace through God. But the thing is he is not going to put things in your way to sabotage that. What he's going to do is he's going to get in your way of, is that really happen? He's going to put doubt in you. He's going to put thoughts in your head of, that's just a bunch of stories written by a bunch of guys. Let me tell you, man, that's not true. It's the holy word of God. Don't let the devil put the doubt in your head that that is going on. Don't let the devil win that conversation. You need to stand tall and say, you know what? I know that that happened because my God told me so. My God, with divine intervention with men, wrote the book that tells me it all and lets me know that everything going on, he has a way through and being a part of. That's just a fact, guys. I want you guys to understand that Jesus Christ loves you. He died on a cross for you, and he wants nothing but the greatest. He wants the absolute best for you guys, and there's no way to get it other than going through salvation. So let's get into this last White Cross song, Lion of Judah. Absolutely phenomenal song. Really listen to the words of this thing because, man, I'm telling you, Christ is coming back and he's going to come back like a lion. He's going to come back and he's going to take over the world and he's going to just be absolutely everything that we need to make life happen. But now I got the privilege just the other day to sit down and talk with Rex Carroll through Zoom. And man, he is such an awesome dude. Check out that Zoom interview if you want to hear the testimony of Rex and the White Cross era of what's going on and what's up next. And he's got a new album coming out really soon, and that's absolutely phenomenal. I can't wait to hear that. But all the interviews there, all you have to do is search up Sowing Seeds Radio Ministry on any of the platforms for podcast. You're going to find us there. Check us out. See what we got going on. We got past shows on there. We've got interviews on there. Man, I did an interview with Warrior. Absolutely phenomenal. Those guys are so cool. But we've also got Rex Carroll on there now. I'm working on getting some new interviews with some other people. It's going to be a thing now. We're going to start doing more interviews and do as many as we can and letting these rock stars or these people in the music industry tell us what got them into God, what got them to devote their life to Christ. That's what we're trying to do. So guys, here's Lion of Judah. Then after that, we're going to actually follow it up with some Striper. You know what? The rock that makes me roll. Because that's exactly what Jesus is.

All right, guys, it's that time of day. I'm getting out of here. I really love doing this show with you guys. I want you guys to remember that if you have any questions about God or any questions about Jesus or salvation or the Holy Spirit or any part of religion, I need you to go seek out any Bible-believing church and talk to the pastor there, talk to the deacons, talk to the elders. Ask the questions, get the answers. The thing is it's up to you. It's you that has to have the salvation. Somebody else cannot give you that salvation. Somebody else cannot bring you into the kingdom. It's all you. And that's exactly what you need to do. And don't forget, if you guys need some prayer, sowing seeds, prayer for you at gmail.com. We got you. And if you want to check out more of the show, Sowing Seeds Radio Ministry on all the podcast platforms, and we've got you covered. Now, guys, please, please, please, if you have any questions at all, don't hesitate to reach out. If you need a prayer request, whatever, reach out to us. Let us know what you got going on. Or you can say, hey, I just need prayer because I'm going through some stuff, and we've got you. We've got a mighty team of warriors, and we want to be a part of your life and pray you through whatever you're going through, and the hand of God will touch you and lead you. So guys, I'm going to leave you with Krista Box with All Around the World. Always remember, God loves you, Jesus loves you, and Sowing Seeds Radio Ministry loves you. And as I always say, if I don't see you on the air, I'll see you in the air.

Howdy folks, DJ Courageous Train, host of the House That Metal Built. If you're enjoying the music, turn it up loud and piss the neighbors off. Ha ha! 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

a Nasty Man, and we're back live with the Slaughter Boys, so stick around. Hey, we're about to announce a contest winner. That dinner tonight's coming up. First off, what do you think? Let's hear something new from Slaughter.

Howdy folks, DJ Crazy Train, host of the House That Metal Built. If you're enjoying the music, turn it up loud and piss the neighbors off. 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